0: country great again.
1: I'm Tom Rigotti. Attorneys for the only woman on Tennessee's death row say she's conscious after a failed execution attempt. Fox's Kristen Goodwin reports.
2: A Tennessee death row inmate surviving two doses of lethal injection drugs at a Nashville prison last Wednesday. Pike was convicted of killing a classmate in 1995. Tennessee's Governor Bill Lee has appointed a former U.S. attorney to lead an independent investigation into what went wrong in the execution chamber.
1: President Trump proclaims a golden era of shipbuilding during a visit to a shipyard near Baltimore today.
3: Endural Industries is committing $3.7 billion to build new generation submarines at the facility, including autonomous vehicles. President Trump has pledged to revitalize American shipbuilding and speed up production of military systems. The shipyard is expected to create more than 3,000 jobs in Maryland.
1: That's Fox's Jared Halpern. 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
7: One more chilly night before a bit of a warm-up. We're talking lows in the upper 40s under clear skies, but on Wednesday it's wall-to-wall sunshine, and how about highs in the low 80s by the afternoon. From the WNKY News 40 Weather Center, I'm meteorologist Scott Burchett.
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0: It's Kenny Rogers and Crazy here on our Country Music Tuesday night get-together. Tonight, boy, I've got a special Facebook post of the night. If you get a chance, drop by my Facebook page and check out five of the 10 from Wynonna's new album, The Hard Truth. Not only did she co-write 9 out of these albums, this album's 10 tracks, she said, I knew I needed to talk about stuff. The song is full of biographical details and raw reactions. You know, she's been quite through a lot of pain and traumatic events in her life. The most well-known of those, the death of her mom, Naomi Judd. The truth is, Wynonna says, I really hate what she did. She's talking about her suicide. I really do. And I'm angry. As dysfunctional as our family is, those things were said, and I was just reliving them, if you will, in the song. It's all the truth. It's my truth. And you can hear some of it tonight, 5 of the 10 tracks, on my Facebook post of the night at Doyle, spelled D-O-Y-L-E, Doyle King, on Facebook.
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Fueled by Thomas Oil and Fuel, 219 Industrial Drive in Glasgow. Keeping you on the move.

0: That's Travis Tritt. Here's a quarter here on our Country Music Tuesday night. Landman is officially back. Are you watching those Taylor Sheridan shows? It's a back in production for season 3. Landman is, and some familiar faces sticking around, including 4 cast members who just landed regular series status. Of course, Billy Bob Thornton will be back as oil fixer Tommy Norris, along with Demi Moore, Andy Garcia, Ali Latar, Sam Elliott, Jacob Laughlin, Mark Colley's back again this year. The Taylor Sheridan and Christian Wallace produced drama, a major hit for Paramount Plus. And Billy Bob has recently said he sees a long-term future for this series. So, man, could we have like 10 seasons of this or something? Production on season 3 is now underway in Cowtown, Fort Worth, Texas.
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Fueled by Thomas Oil and Fuel, 219 Industrial Drive in Glasgow. Keeping you on the move.

0: That's Toby Keith here on our Country Music Tuesday Night Get Together. I'm Doyle King. We'll be right back with a Texas size music set. Kenny Chesney kicks that off next.
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0: 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It's the Big Willie, 94.1, playing great country.
1: News. I'm Tom Graham. Protests in France ramping up today, forcing the closure of several schools. Fox's Jeff Paul is in Paris.
2: Protests against conditions in French high schools escalated. Students say their schools lack teachers, basic supplies, and that some are rat-infested and don't have proper ventilation.
1: Now more than a 250,000 people marching, many clashing with police. President Trump proclaims a golden era of shipbuilding from a new submarine maker in Baltimore.
3: The future of America's Navy will be built at the Sparrows Point shipyard near Baltimore, President Trump says.
4: Less than 2 years ago, this national treasure was abandoned and it was totally forgotten, but it's not forgotten.
3: Endural Industries is committing $3.7 billion to build new generation submarines at the facility.
1: Fox's Jared Halpern. 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
9: One more chilly night before a bit of a warm-up. We're talking lows in the upper 40s under clear skies. But on Wednesday, it's wall-to-wall sunshine. And how about highs in the low 80s by the afternoon? From the WNKY News 40 Weather Center, I'm meteorologist Scott Burchett.
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0: There's Alan Jackson doing that old Jim Ed Brown song, Papa Top, here on our country music get-together for Tuesday. Gwen Stefani just celebrated her 57th birthday over the weekend, and Blake Shelton surprised her with a thoughtful and sparkly gift. Gwen shared a video of herself on social media, including a close-up of the elegant wrapping, complete with flowers incorporated into the decoration. Of course, they have extensive flower gardens at Blake and Gwen's place in Oklahoma. What was inside that box, though, was even more sentimental, a necklace with the design bearing the number 11. She didn't explain what that meant on the video, but it could be a reference as to how long the couple have been together. They'll celebrate 11 years together this coming November. They got together in November of 2015. Can you believe it's been that long since he and Miranda Lambert split up, and we thought they were the perfect couple for a while.
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0: It's Dwight Yoakam, that honky-tonk man, here on our Country Music Tuesday night get-together. Miranda Lambert has a surprising story behind her name. It involves a last-minute decision by her dad that you can see on her birth certificate. She explained why she believes her name may have a connection to her dad's time in law enforcement. Although he won't confirm that theory, Lambert revealed her birth certificate shows her dad's last-minute change. It's literally crossed out on my birth certificate, she says, and he changed it to Miranda at the last minute. She believes her dad may have gotten that name from Miranda Rights, the constitutional rights cops got to read to somebody before interrogation. Her father, Rick, a police officer at one point, but Lambert said he won't tell her whether that's actually where he got the idea. Her mom, though, Bev, she believes that. Miranda's full name, Miranda Lee Lambert McLaughlin, and we don't know what name he crossed out.
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From partying with classic honky-tonk tunes to bringing a tear with a country ballad. We're making country great again on Willie 94.1.

0: is the late Dolly Parton. Going to take me a bunch of years to get used to saying that. And we're going to miss her so. I'm Doyle King. I've got a nice long Texas-sized music set coming up. Dina Carter's going to kick that off next with Strawberry Wine.
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1: Fox News, I'm Tom Rigotti. President Trump says he'll soon speak with his Russian counterpart about a reported plague death in the country amid Moscow's reluctance to share information about the case. Fox's Julian Turner has the latest from the State Department.
2: Secretary of State Marco Rubio's message to Russian officials, start talking. U.S. health experts, including President Biden's top COVID officials, want answers about why plague patient zero died.
1: President Trump is sticking to the campaign trail with only 4 weeks until the midterms.
3: President Trump in Baltimore launching construction of what he calls the largest new shipyard in the U.S. since World War II, asserting the project will create 3,100 new jobs in Maryland and support 11,000 more across the country. Welcome figures on the heels of last month's jobs report, which came in short of expectations.
1: That's Fox's Jackie Heinrich. 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
7: One more chilly night before a bit of a warm-up. We're talking lows in the upper 40s under clear skies, but on Wednesday it's wall-to-wall sunshine, and how about highs in the low 80s by the afternoon. From the WNKY News 40 Weather Center, I'm meteorologist Scott Burchett.
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0: Steve Warner here on our Country Music Tuesday night get-together. One birthday in country music today, born in 1966, this October 6th, in Midwest City, Oklahoma, Tim Ruslow, a country music artist. Between 91 and 97, he was the co-lead vocalist of Little Texas. After they disbanded in 97, he did a little bit of solo work, scoring the 2000 top 10 hit, She Misses Him. Happy 60th birthday, Tim Ruslow.
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0: There's Tracy Lawrence, and time marches on here on our Country Music Tuesday night. But I'm pleased to be talking about this, Dolly Parton's extravagant generosity, to put it mildly, is going to be remembered this next year at the Country Radio Seminar in March. She'll be recognized as the artist with the Artist Humanitarian Award. Throughout her career, she's been known for her philanthropic efforts, donating millions to causes and relief efforts that tugged on Dolly's heartstrings. And since the Humanitarian Award is a way to recognize artists who give back, it's a no-brainer that she should still receive that. Country radio broadcasters who put the CRSC event together had selected Dolly for the award and told her about it before she passed away. You know, that word humanitarian, it pretty much is synonymous with Dolly Parton. The CRS executive director, R.J. Curtis, said her decades of generosity and philanthropy speak for themselves. CRB was honored when Dolly agreed to accept this recognition earlier this year. And though she won't be with us in person, her extraordinary spirit and enduring commitment to making the world a better place will continue to inspire us all.
1: 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It's great country.

0: There's Reba here on our Country Music Tuesday night. I want to let you, we were talking about Dolly a few minutes ago. The CMA is producing that Dolly Parton tribute concert for TV this month, October 21st on ABC. CMA presents I Will Always Love You, a celebration of Dolly Parton, 2 hours in length. It'll air live from Nashville's Belmont University. Again, that date, October 21st.
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1: Fox News, I'm Ted Lindner with the midterms coming fast. President Trump campaigning today in Maryland, proclaiming a golden era of shipbuilding during a visit to a shipyard near Baltimore.
2: Endural Industries is committing $3.7 billion to build new generation submarines at the facility, including autonomous vehicles. President Trump has pledged to revitalize American shipbuilding and speed up production of military systems. The shipyard is expected to create more than 3,000 jobs in Maryland.
1: Fox's Jared Halpern, attorneys for the woman who survived last week's botched execution in Tennessee, says she's conscious.
3: A Tennessee death row inmate surviving two doses of lethal injection drugs at a Nashville prison last Wednesday. Pike was convicted of killing a classmate in 1995. Tennessee's Governor Bill Lee has appointed a former U.S. attorney to lead an independent investigation into what went wrong in the execution chamber.
1: Fox's Kristen Goodwin. 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
4: I'm still going for it, even with higher stroke risk from atrial fibrillation and irregular heartbeat not caused by a heart valve problem. In a clinical study, Eliquis apixaban reduces stroke risk and has less major bleeding than warfarin.
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11: One more chilly night before a bit of a warm-up. We're talking lows in the upper 40s under clear skies. But on Wednesday, it's wall-to-wall sunshine. And how about highs in the low 80s by the afternoon? From the WNKY News 40 Weather Center, I'm meteorologist Scott Burchett.
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0: As Mary Chapin Carpenter was Shut Up and Kiss Me here on our Country Music Tuesday get-together. It was 1973, today, that country music's most successful syndicated radio countdown program, American Country Countdown, made its debut. It was a three-hour-long show created by Casey Kasem and was modeled after American Top 40. I'll be right back. I've got more of the greatest country music ever recorded coming up. Martina McBride's Wild Angels.
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0: There's old Waylon. Will the wolf survive? Here on our Country Music Tuesday night. We had one death in country music today. In 2015, pop and country singer Billy Joe Royal died at the age of 73. His most successful record was Down in the Boondocks. Remember that one from 1965? It wasn't played on country radio then, but not until the 70s. His first actual hit on the country music chart was 1984, called Burned Like a Rocket. Other hits include I'll Pin a Note on Your Pillow from 87, Tell It Like It Is, and Till I Can't Take It Anymore. Both came out in 1989. Billy Joe Royal, dead today in 2015 at the age of 73.
1: 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It's great country.

0: There's Travis Tritt here on our Country Music Tuesday night get-together. I'm Doyle King. I'll be right back. Hank Jr. kicks off our next set with A Country Boy Can Survive. Oh, and by the way, it's a nice long Texas-size music set. Stick around.
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0: 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It's the Big Willie, 94.1, playing great country.
1: News. I'm Deborah Valentine. President Trump campaigning in Maryland, touting Republican successes heading into the midterms.
2: The Republican Party starting to go right through the roof. Somebody said today, I wonder why. Well, I had to get out. I had to do it. We had to explain what we're doing. There's never been a time like this in our country.
1: The president of Baltimore announcing a $3.7 billion private investment by defense tech firm Anduril Industries to build components for nuclear-powered submarines. Christina Pike, who survived a failed Tennessee execution last week, is now conscious and speaking. She remains hospitalized. Fox's Kristen Goodwin.
3: Tennessee death row inmate surviving two doses of lethal injection drugs at a Nashville prison last Wednesday.
1: The former U.S. Attorney for the Western District of Tennessee, Ed Stanton, has been appointed by Tennessee's governor to lead an independent probe of the failed execution. 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
10: One more chilly night before a bit of a warm-up. We're talking lows in the upper 40s under clear skies. But on Wednesday, it's wall-to-wall sunshine. And how about highs in the low 80s by the afternoon? From the WNKY News 40 Weather Center, I'm meteorologist Scott Burchett.
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Marty Robbins in El Paso. I always joke that song is proof that sometimes there are people you meet that can truly affect the trajectory of your life. It's not always a good thing. Hey, I've got more favorites in just a bit with Shania. Right now, it is Jamie Frickie.

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0: Shania Twain, Honey, I'm Home. Had a hard day. I hope you've been having a really great day and looking forward to a weekend here before you know it. We're getting closer every day, getting a little bit closer. Hey, more favorites coming up here in just a couple of minutes with stuff from Alabama and Sarah Evans.
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0: Dwight Yoakam, Turn It On, Turn It Up, Turn Me Loose. Hey there, I'm Linda on the way, more with Diamond Rio and the Forrester Sisters.
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0: great Diamond Rio. Man, I have seen so many petitions for them, people trying to get them into the Country Music Hall of Fame. So well-deserved. That would be wonderful. Got to work on that one. Hey, John Conley in a minute and Sarah Evans.
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1: News. I'm Ted Linder. The midterms are coming fast. President Trump sticking to the campaign trail, only 4 weeks to go.
2: President Trump in Baltimore launching construction of what he calls the largest new shipyard in the U.S. since World War II, asserting the project will create 3,100 new jobs in Maryland and support 11,000 more across the country. Welcome figures on the heels of last month's jobs report, which came in short of expectations.
1: Fox's Jackie Heinrich. President Trump says he'll soon speak with his Russian counterpart about a reported plague death in the country, as Moscow continues to be less than forthcoming about the case.
3: Secretary of State Marco Rubio's message to Russian officials, start talking. U.S. health experts, including President Biden's top COVID officials, want answers about why plague patient zero died.
1: That's Fox's Jillian Turner. 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
9: If you're heading outside before sunrise, you might need a light jacket. We're talking lows in the upper 40s under clear skies. On Wednesday, we'll see lots of sunshine and temperatures. They'll be a little warmer. We're talking highs in the low 80s by the afternoon. From the WNKY News 40 Weather Center, I'm meteorologist Scott Burchett.
0: Willie 94.1. It's great country.

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Yeah, that is a sign of a great partner. Also a sign of a great waiter, too. Somebody who can anticipate your needs and what you want, and they are right there. Here's Clint Black, just killing time.

0: Yeah, one of those guys who's written so many songs that other people have had hits with. And then, of course, his own take on songs like that one. And after all this time, the great Rodney Crowell. Kenny, in just a minute with Dolly and Susie Boggess.
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0: Trisha Yearwood, probably one of the first songs I remember from her. What a great video, too. And she's in love with the boy with those chickens pecking the ground. On the way, Steve Warner and more.
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1: Fox News, I'm Deborah Valentine. The founder of drone manufacturer Dragonfly told Fox News Digital Tuesday that a commercial ship sank and its crew vanished after a dual drone attack off the coast of NATO member Bulgaria. A second vessel was heavily damaged and set ablaze. Ukraine's president is blaming Russia and warning of what he called a larger invasion posture. President Trump at a Maryland shipyard Tuesday announcing a $6.6 billion investment to build more submarines.
2: This massive project will create over 3,100 new jobs right here in Maryland and will support an additional 11,000 jobs across the nation.
1: The shipyard project will be funded in part by defense company Anduril Industries. The attorney for Tennessee death row inmate Krista Pike says his client has regained consciousness and is talking following last Wednesday's failed execution attempt. 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
8: If you're heading outside before sunrise, you might need a light jacket. We're talking lows in the upper 40s under clear skies. On Wednesday, we'll see lots of sunshine and temperatures. They'll be a little warmer. We're talking highs in the low 80s by the afternoon. From the WNKY News 40 Weather Center, I'm meteorologist Scott Burchett.
0: Willie 94.1. It's great country.

Willie Nelson. By the way, if you did not get a chance to see Willie Nelson do Farm Aid, he was so great. Of course, the whole family is so wonderful. I've got it for you on Facebook. Just look for Country Radio Linda next time you're on Facebook. And be sure to stop by and say hi. Let me know how you're doing. Here's Ricky Van Shelton and Somebody Live.

0: Yeah, one of those songs that was a great wedding song back in the day. John Michael Montgomery, who's enjoying retirement now, and I swear. Hey, Joni Messina in just a minute. And Ronnie Millsap.
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0: Hank Jr. Yeah, he is still out there playing. Just like a handful or so of dates a year. So if that's somebody that's on your bucket list, one of the first country concerts I ever went to, he's still so fun. And Dixie on my mind. Hey, Ronnie Millsap in a minute, and George.
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0: Jody Messina and A Lesson in Leaving. One of those songs that's got to be, 30, 40 years old by now and still makes as much sense today as it ever did. Clay Walker on the way and Little Texas.
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1: Fox News, I'm Deborah Valentine. The founder of drone manufacturer Dragonfly told Fox News Digital Tuesday that a commercial ship sank and its crew vanished after a dual drone attack off the coast of NATO member Bulgaria. A second vessel was heavily damaged and set ablaze. Ukraine's president is blaming Russia and warning of what he called a larger invasion posture. President Trump at a Maryland shipyard Tuesday announcing a $6.6 billion investment to build more submarines.
2: This massive project will create over 3,100 new jobs right here in Maryland and will support an additional 11,000 jobs across the nation.
1: The shipyard project will be funded in part by defense company Anduril Industries. The attorney for Tennessee death row inmate Krista Pike says his client has regained consciousness and is talking following last Wednesday's failed execution attempt. 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
8: If you're heading outside before sunrise, you might need a light jacket. We're talking lows in the upper 40s under clear skies. On Wednesday, we'll see lots of sunshine and temperatures. They'll be a little warmer. We're talking highs in the low 80s by the afternoon. From the WNKY News 40 Weather Center, I'm meteorologist Scott Burchett.
0: The Big Willie, Willie 94.1.

The Desert Rose Band, She Don't Love Nobody. Hey there, I'm Linda. Thanks again for hanging out with us, making us a part of your everyday. Find me on Facebook. Come say hi. Let me know how you're doing. Check out some of the videos I've got that I guarantee will make you smile. Like Travis Tritt, this is fun, called 10 Feet Tall and Bulletproof.

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0: Dolly Parton, I Will Always Love You. Of course, now you're starting to see a lot of stories. You know, different people talking about Dolly, you know, her family or maybe her driver, the lady who did her makeup, you know, all these different people telling their Dolly stories. And, you know, man, she was just something else. I'm kind of like Winona right now. I'm still in denial that she's gone. I know it's going to take a while for me to wrap my head around that one. Hey, Joe Diffie in a minute and Martina.
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0: Faith Hill, Peace of My Heart. And stuff in there, too, from Randy Travis. I told you. So one of the greatest versions of that is, you know, when Carrie Underwood did that song on the Opry, and then he comes out to surprise her, to offer her an opportunity to be a member of the Grand Ole Opry. It was pretty special. Hey, Dwight Yoakam's coming up in a bit, and Joe Diffie.
1: 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It's great country.

0: It's the great Dwight Yoakam, Ain't That Lonely Yet, written by James House. Hey, on the way, some Joe Diffie for you. And Martina's on the way.
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1: Fox News, I'm Deborah Valentine. Krista Pike's attorney says she is now alert and speaking. Tennessee's failed execution victim remains hospitalized.
2: Tennessee's Governor Bill Lee has appointed a former U.S. attorney to lead an independent investigation into what went wrong in the execution chamber.
1: Fox's Kristen Goodwin. Dragonfly founder Cameron Chell tells Fox Digital a commercial ship sank and its crew is missing following a drone attack off NATO member Bulgaria. A second vessel was set ablaze. A Russian lab employee died from pneumonia in Siberia. Some health experts speculate it could be a case of pneumonic plague. President Trump plans to speak with Russia's president.
3: This massive project will create over 3,100 new jobs right here in Maryland and will support an additional 11,000 jobs across the nation.
1: President Trump also in Maryland announcing a new defense project. 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
17: If you're heading outside before sunrise, you might need a light jacket. We're talking lows in the upper 40s under clear skies. On Wednesday, we'll see lots of sunshine and temperatures. They'll be a little warmer. We're talking highs in the low 80s by the afternoon. From the WNKY News 40 Weather Center, I'm meteorologist Scott Burchett.
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0: Gene Watson, that 14-karat mind. See, and Target has just released their, what do they call their Bullseye's Top Toys list for the holiday season. I know it's a little early, but you know, the Christmas decorations and stuff are already out everywhere you look. So they've got like 50 must-have toys covering a range of ages and interests. They said that one of the top toys this year is an updated Barbie Dream House.
1: Ladies.

0: It's Lori Morgan. You got 5 minutes. And we were talking about some of the hot toys for this year for Christmas. Yeah, the Barbie Dream House. They've got a new updated version of that. Mr. Beast Lab Megatech Mystery Pack exclusive. Not quite sure what that's all about. And some Pokemon stuff, too. That is also big again this year for kids for Christmas. Hey, on the way, I've got more with Tricia and George Jones.
1: Hey, making copies?
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0: Steve Warner, Kansas City Lights. We were talking about toys that are popular for Christmas this year. I remember when my kids were little, sometimes I'd go through all this trouble to try to find the perfect toy and all this stuff. And turns out, for the most part, man, they were happy with gift wrap. They loved empty boxes and wooden spoons and Tupperware lids. And yeah, it was just crazy. I wasted a lot of money on toys my kids didn't really play with. Hey, George Jones on the way, and Shania.
1: 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It's great country.

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From partying with classic honky-tonk tunes to bringing a tear with a country ballad. We're making country great again on Willie 94.1.

0: Shania Twain, Brian White together. And from this moment on, one of those really sweet wedding songs from back in the day. Hey, Alabama's coming up in just a bit. And Blackhawk, who is on the road these days doing some dates with Clay Walker. All next.
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1: Fox News, I'm Ted Lindner. A Delta Airlines plane struck the tail of an Air Canada aircraft while taxiing for departure in L.A. on Tuesday. The collision happening on the tarmac at Los Angeles International Airport. Air Canada confirming no injuries were reported. Delta acknowledging the collision and apologized for the disruption. President Trump says he'll soon speak with his Russian counterpart about the reported plague death in the country as Moscow continues to be less than forthcoming about the case.
2: Secretary of State Marco Rubio's message to Russian officials, start talking. U.S. health experts, including President Biden's top COVID officials, want answers about why plague patient zero died.
1: Fox's Jillian Turner. The L.A. Dodgers take a 2-1 lead in the NLDS with a 3-1 win over the Braves in Atlanta Tuesday night. And the Padres stay alive in San Diego. They knock off the Milwaukee Brewers in game 3, 4-3. The Brewers still with a 2-1 lead. 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
16: If you're heading outside before sunrise, you might need a light jacket. We're talking lows in the upper 40s under clear skies. On Wednesday, we'll see lots of sunshine and temperatures. They'll be a little warmer. We're talking highs in the low 80s by the afternoon. From the WNKY News 40 Weather Center, I'm meteorologist Scott Burchett.
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John Connolly, as long as I'm rocking with you. And one of those guys I love to see on the Opry, whether it's the old timers night when they do that early or when he's on Saturday night. By the way, if you've never been to the Opry, you got to put that on your bucket list. And you can also keep up with past episodes of the Opry on Facebook. You can check out Facebook Live, but also the Opry Live clips on YouTube, free to watch. Here's Terry Clark.

0: Beautiful Kathy Mattea and Come From the Heart. It's kind of like Emmy Lou letting that gray just grow, the gray hair, and not trying to keep dyeing it. It looks so great. Of course, you know, it helps when you have great hair like that. Hey, Trace Adkins in just a couple of minutes. Stuff from Janie, too.
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0: Tim McGraw with a song written by Craig Wiseman and Where the Green Grass Grows. He's actually had some pretty good luck with Craig Wiseman songs, you know, Live Like You Were Dying, also another song written by Craig, and Everywhere, another one of my favorite Tim McGraw songs. They're a great team. Janie Fricke in a minute, and Marty Robbins.
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0: Trace Adkins, burning electricity all for a good cause. Every light in the house is on. I'm Linda heading out. You have a great rest of your Wednesday. We'll talk again, good Lord willing, tomorrow. Find me on Facebook. Come on by. Say hi. Let me know how you're doing. Just look for Country Radio Linda next time you're on Facebook.
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1: News. I'm Deborah Valentine. President Trump heading to Texas today to continue his Republican push heading into the midterms. Fox's Kristen Goodwin.
2: President Trump will be in San Antonio to rally support for Texas Attorney General and GOP Senate nominee Ken Paxton and Carlos de la Cruz, the Republican running for the U.S. House seat to represent Texas's newly redrawn 35th congressional district.
1: De la Cruz faces Democrat Johnny Garcia. Paxton faces a Democratic State Representative James Tallarico. Michigan Democratic Senate candidate Abdul El Sayed during a Q&A event reminding his Republican opponent, Mike Rogers, of Thursday's planned debate.
3: I cannot wait to debate you on Thursday, if you show up.
1: A Fox News poll finds El Sayed with a one-point lead over Republican Rogers, who declined an earlier debate. Former President Obama will appear with El Sayed in Detroit October 24th. 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
9: If you're heading outside before sunrise, you might need a light jacket. We're talking lows in the upper 40s under clear skies. On Wednesday, we'll see lots of sunshine and temperatures. They'll be a little warmer. We're talking highs in the low 80s by the afternoon. From the WNKY News 40 Weather Center, I'm meteorologist Scott Burchett.
0: 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It's great country.

As he burst onto the scene, he had some massive hits early on, like Wichita Lineman, By the Time I Get to Phoenix, Gentle, On My Mind, and then hit a bit of a lull until Rhinestone Cowboy came along. It's Glenn Campbell. We got some Leanne Rimes, Daryl Singletary, and Tanya Tucker on the way a bit later in the hour. You might try to think your way through, but that heart hangs on. It's Vern Gostin, and I'm Still Crazy. Well,

0: In the midst of her 30 years of Blue Tour, it's LeAnn Rimes and Big Deal. Also on television for another season of 911 Nashville. Season 2 premieres on the 15th of this month. And joining the cast, Ryan Phillippe, Daryl Singletary, and also Tanya Tucker are coming up in just a bit.
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2: Tuesday, hogs were mixed, soybeans, cattle, and corn finished higher. I'm John Perkins with a Brownfield Market Update. When it comes to short-stature corn, it all started with Stein. For decades, they've been focused on unique hybrids to deliver top yields. Stein invented short-stature corn, then they perfected it. Soybeans are supported by fund and technical buying. Harvest is behind average, but this week mostly looks dry ahead of more rain chances next week. U.S. exports could be boosted by a higher move in Brazil's currency against the dollar. November beans were up 22 and a quarter at 13.03. January was 21 and three quarters higher at 13.19 and a quarter. December bean meal was up $7.70 at 354.80. December soybean oil is 56 points higher at 69.91. Corn was up on fund and technical buying, monitoring U.S. harvest activity with talk about disease issues because of recent wet weather in some areas. Grains and oil seeds were also waiting for potential USDA yield adjustments on Friday. For corn and soybeans, that does mean a potential cut to yield. December corn was up 10 and three quarters at 508. March was 10 and three quarters higher at 522 and a quarter. And wheat was higher. U.S. winter wheat planting and emergence are behind average due to rain in the plains. Slow export movement out of the Black Sea could eventually benefit the United States. December Chicago is up 12 at 7.04 and a quarter. December Kansas City was 14 higher at 7.56 and a quarter. December Minneapolis is up 11 and a quarter at 7.19 and three quarters. Cattle were sharply higher on the red dye diesel executive order and technical buying. December live is up 4.12 at 224.10. February was 5.12 higher at 227.17. November feeders are up 8.15 at 338.27. And hogs were mixed, mostly lower on spread trade and profit taking. December was down 57 at 70.37, and February was $1.37 lower at 71.32. Kellen Havikin has your full look at the cash livestock markets after this brief break.
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6: Direct cash cattle trade is quiet with no trade developing in the market, with bids and asking prices remaining elusive. Trade will likely be delayed until later in the week. Box beef closed mixed choice was 67 higher at 378.93 and select was 223, sharply lower at 356.34. Estimating cattle slaughter is 110,000 head. Cash hogs closed lower with a very large negotiated run. Processors have leverage and continue to move at their pace since there are ample supply with available ready numbers. This week's inconsistent trend is matching what the market has seen recently. Barrows and Gilts of the National Daily Direct are 107 lower with a base range of $70 to $80 with a weighted average price of $75.74. Pork values were 217 lower at $83.84. Picnics were sharply lower with loins and hams steady to lower. Bellies and butts were higher. Estimated hog slaughter is 494,000 head. That's up 7,000 on the week and 7,000 on the year. I'm Kellen Havikin for Brown Field.
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0: from the album Love Me Like You Used To, a number one hit for Tanya Tucker, If It Don't Come Easy, through much of the year on her Sweet Western Sound Tour. With a handful of shows remaining, she'll be in Hiawassee, Georgia on the 17th of this month, performing at the Georgia Mountain Fairgrounds. We got some Jody Messina and T.G. Shepherd just around the corner here.
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0: too many words. It seemed to be just the right number of words for the Dixie Chicks. The song that became their first number one hit, There's Your Trouble. Mel McDaniel's coming up, and also some Keith Urban.
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1: Fox News, I'm CJ Papa. President Trump choosing Texas today to support the current state attorney general, Ken Paxton, who's running for Senate against Democrat James Tallarico.
2: Ken's doing much better now that everybody is, since starting 3-4 days ago, since starting the rally.
3: Despite the Democrats' attempts to cast the president as a liability, President Trump is heading back to Texas today, confident that his rallies are turning the tide for the GOP. He will be in San Antonio today to help GOP Senate candidate Ken Paxton.
1: Fox's Matt Olivera reporting in Washington in Israel. Horn blowing as the nation stops to remember the victims of the October 7th terror attack by Hamas 3 years ago today. And tropical storm Isaias forms off the coast of eastern Mexico. It's forecast to become a hurricane targeting the Gulf Coast this week. 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
11: Sunny and warm today. We'll see a high of 84. Clear and mild tonight, 55. Then sunny again for Thursday, 85. From the News 40 Weather Center, I'm WNKY Weather Chief Chris Allen.
0: Willie 94.1. It's great country.

That's the great and powerful Willie Nelson here on the Big Willie. I like to say it's a supreme Willie when we start the day with the redheaded stranger. Coming up, Earl Thomas Conley. It's Martina McBride now on Willie 94.1.

0: ETC on the Big Willie, it's Mac Daniels, and the return of a wonderful Watermill Wednesday today during the Real Trader. We'll spin the Big Willie Wheel of Winning, and you'll have an opportunity to pick up a gift certificate to the Watermill over in Cave City. Stick around, Tim McGraw's lined up, also Alabama, after these words.
1: Hey, it's Fitz, and I got to tell you something. 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
2: I'm Brent Barnett on Brownfield. Ag Secretary Brooke Rollins says President Trump's latest action on dyed diesel is aimed at helping farmers navigate short-term economic challenges. Speaking in Prairie City, Iowa Tuesday, Rollins said the executive order will provide needed relief as harvest activity ramps up.
3: Our numbers show about a $640 million savings for the farmers alone during harvest season.
2: More news is next.
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2: An economist says ongoing financial uncertainty led to a decline in farmer sentiment in the latest Ag Economy Barometer. Joanna Calusi is with Purdue Center for Commercial Agriculture.
5: Just as corn and soybean prices were recovering, the U.S. national average price of diesel topped $6 a gallon in September for the first time ever. We have some persistent challenges around agriculture production.
2: The administrator for U.S. EPA Region 7 says getting the revised definition of WOTUS right is critical to providing regulatory certainty.
6: They appreciate that we're trying to follow the law with this, reducing red tape.
2: Jim Macy tells Brownfield the updates are intended to align with the U.S. Supreme Court's 2023 Sackett decision. August ethanol exports came in at 212 million gallons, up 6% from July. I'm Brent Barnett, Brownfield.
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0: doesn't matter. It's 5 o'clock somewhere.
1: It's always on 5 in Margaritaville, come to think of it.
0: Yeah, I heard that.
1: You've been there, haven't you?
0: Yes, sir.
1: I've seen your boat there.

0: Making Country Great Again. It's the Big Willie 94.1. Mac Daniels on the way, Trisha Yearwood, as well as George Strait. And the big Dolly Parton special is coming up real soon. And we want to tell you a little more about that this morning, as it's called I Will Always Love You, A Celebration of Dolly. It's going to air live October 21st, okay, at 8 o'clock on ABC and Disney+. It'll be available to stream the very next day on Hulu. Filmed in Nashville at the Fisher Center for the Performing Arts. And so many different artists have been announced already as a part of this. It will be an all-star lineup, and you don't want to miss it. We've got an all-star lineup when it comes to checking the forecast. Chris Allen's team at News 40 on the way now.
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2: Sunny and warm today. We'll see a high of 84. Clear and mild tonight, 55. Then sunny again for Thursday, 85. From the News 40 Weather Center, I'm WNKY Weather Chief Chris Allen.
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0: Trisha Yearwood on Willie 94.1. It's Mac Daniels in your radio. Music on the way in the next hour from Mark Chestnut, Sylvia, Don Williams, and more, including Sawyer Brown after this break.
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1: News. I'm Gianna Gelosi. It's been 3 years since Hamas attacked Israel. 1,200 people killed, more than 250 taken hostage. One of the victims, Itai Hen, is an American citizen and Israeli soldier. His father, Ruby, told Fox,
2: "We have a lot of questions that we did not get answers to. Still, those people that were behind these attacks that killed 46 U.S. citizens and injured dozens more are still living in five-star hotels in Turkey and Qatar."
1: Krista Pike is awake and speaking after surviving two doses of a death row execution drug despite her lawyer's warnings about problems with her veins. Her attorneys are headed to court today to get more information from the Tennessee Department of Correction. Pike was sentenced to death for the 1995 beating and stabbing death of her classmate Colleen Slemmer. 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
12: Sunny and warm today. We'll see a high of 84. Clear and mild tonight, 55. Then sunny again for Thursday, 85. From the News 40 Weather Center, I'm WNKY Weather Chief Chris Allen.
0: The Big Willie, Willie 94.1.

Don Williams on Tulsa Time. It's the Big Willie 94.1. Mac Daniels coming up. Mark Chestnut, Sylvia, and Snapshot now on the Big Willie.

0: Mark Chestnut on the Big Willie 94.1. It's Mac Daniels. We've got a big day coming up on The Real Trader. A chance to win those tickets for a wonderful Watermill Wednesday when we spin the Big Willie Wheel of Winning. We'll do that later this morning. So I just wanted to get the word out because it's been a while since we had a Watermill Wednesday. Stick around. Shenandoah's on the way. Also, Tracy Lawrence next.
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2: I'm Brent Barnett on Brownfield. Ag Secretary Brooke Rollins says President Trump's latest action on dyed diesel is aimed at helping farmers navigate short-term economic challenges. Speaking in Prairie City, Iowa Tuesday, Rollins said the executive order will provide needed relief as harvest activity ramps up.
3: Our numbers show about a $640 million savings for the farmers alone during harvest season.
2: More news is next.
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5: 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A dairy lending specialist says Beef on Dairy continues to boost margins. Brad Herkenhoff with Compure Financial tells Brownfield, milk prices have not been great this year.
6: But with a beef market the way it has been, it's kind of surprising producers, you know, where they're sitting at.
5: He says Beef on Dairy is driving profits.
6: Even though producers might be thinking, our milk revenue might be down a little bit, keep in mind the beef side of it, that's probably going to be higher than where they expected.
5: Herkenhoff says that will have tax implications that could catch some producers by surprise. Cash dairy prices were mixed Tuesday at the CME. Dry whey was unchanged at 83.5. No sales were reported. 40-pound cheese blocks were up 1 to 133.5. 8 sales were reported, ranging from 131.5 to 133.5. Cheese barrels were unchanged at 145.25. No sales were reported. Butter was down 0.5 to 131. No sales were reported. Non-fat dry milk was up 2.75 to 224.75. 5 sales were reported, ranging from 223 to 224.75. Check out the Market Minute with commodity reporter John Perkins, mornings and afternoons on our social media and YouTube channels. For more ag news, markets, and weather, go to brownfieldagnews.com. I'm Erin Anderson with the Brownfield Dairy Update.
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0: Church on Cumberland Road sounds like a good place to me. I bet they have a great fish fry and revival. Just guessing on that. Coming up, John Connolly, also Joe Diffie, News 40 forecast now.
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2: Sunny and warm today. We'll see a high of 84. Clear and mild tonight, 55. Then sunny again for Thursday, 85. From the News 40 Weather Center, I'm WNKY Weather Chief Chris Allen.
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Garth, Kix and Ronnie, Hank, George, Shania, the legendary country artists you know on a first name basis are here and helping us make country great again on Willie 94.1.

0: Now Ketchum and Hearts are going to roll, and you can catch us as we roll into The Real Trader. It's coming up in just a little while. It's a wonderful Watermill Wednesday. We're giving away a gift certificate for the Watermill in Cave City. We also have Opry Clue number one coming your way a little bit later this morning as well. So stick around. It's going to be a jam-packed edition of The Real Trader brought to you by Toyota of Bowling Green. We'll kick off another set of great country to take us that direction next with Randy Travis.
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0: 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It's the Big Willie, 94.1, playing great country.
1: News. I'm CJ Papa. Second stop for Secretary of State Marco Rubio is Greece. Fox's Todd Pyro.
2: The two allies are hammering out agreements on defense, regional security, and energy today. In a meeting this morning, Secretary Rubio teasing the major address he will make later today at the Acropolis.
1: The remarks begin at 11:30 a.m. Eastern. Today marks 3 years since the October 7th massacre in Israel by Hamas. Ruby Chen lost his 19-year-old son, who was an Israeli-American soldier.
3: He died in what it was supposed to do, which was defend from these people.
1: Chen, earlier on Fox and Friends First, and tropical storm Isaias forms off the coast of eastern Mexico. It is targeting the Gulf Coast later this week. 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
9: Good morning. Here's the latest from Glasgow News 1. The Bering County Judicial Center Project Development Board unanimously approved to disperse nearly $1.94 million for the project during its recent meeting. Completion is expected in the fall of 2028. Crews are currently preparing for floor slab pours with a goal of beginning structural steel installation within 60 days of the meeting. Three anticipated changes were reviewed that involve lower roof pavers, door hardware, and an omitted interior wall detail at the vehicular entrance. The intersection of North Race and Front Streets in Glasgow will remain an all-way stop after a completed traffic evaluation. The signal at the intersection is scheduled for removal today. It has flashed red since the evaluation began in April, when stop signs and message boards alerted motorists to the change. The Kentucky Transportation Cabinet District 3 says traffic counts no longer meet federal guidelines for a signal. The intersection will continue to be monitored for safety and efficiency. Houchins Food Group has backed out of an Edmonton grocery store project in Metcalf County. The Barron River Area Development District said Monday that Houchins was selected as the grant recipient September 17th. At a Metcalf fiscal court meeting, and was the only eligible applicant. Edmonton officials attributed Houchins' withdrawal to negative Facebook comments and had been waiting for an acceptance or withdrawal letter from the company. Bering County Family YMCA says it will reopen tomorrow at 5 a.m. with limited access following last week's cardio room fire. Bering County Family YMCA says its two gymnasiums, sauna, maze area meeting room, and administrative offices remain closed for cleaning. Fitness classes, child care, after-school care, and senior meals resume normal schedules. Regular child watch space remains closed, and the temporary child watch moves to the child care wing during normal hours. For full details on these stories and more local coverage throughout the day, visit GlasgowNews1.com. I'm Todd Steenbergen.
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15: Sunny and warm today. We'll see a high of 84, clear and mild tonight, 55, then sunny again for Thursday, 85. From the News 40 Weather Center, I'm WNKY Weather Chief Chris Allen.
16: I pledge allegiance to the flag of the United States of America and to the republic for which it stands, one nation, under God, indivisible, with liberty and justice for all.
0: Willie 94.1 salutes our country and honors those who serve and have served to keep America safe and free. Thank you. Here's the national anthem of the United States of America.

It's time for the Real Trader on Willie 94.1. Buy, sell, deal, trade, give away. You never know what you'll find and what will happen. Remember the ground rules. No guns or ammo. No real estate listed with a realtor. No tobacco products or vape devices. No fresh meat. No strong language. No business. And now let's get to it. It's the Real Trader on Willie 94.1.

0: Yeah, buddy, it's The Real Trader on Willie 94.1. Yeah, I'm still here. Had to get a quick swig of water there. This weather gets my sinuses going crazy. I wake up in the morning sneezing my brains out. By the time the day is over, I'm fine. So there you go. I got caught up a little bit. Had to have a swig of water. Let's get it a restart there. Yeah, buddy, it's The Real Trader on Willie 94.1, presented by Toyota of Bowling Green for this Wednesday, October 7th, 2026. This is the show where you buy, sell, trade, wheel, and deal, make the connections, all points in between. If we help you do that, you call us back, let us know how it worked out, and we ring the bell for you. Today is also a Wednesday and the triumphant return of Watermill Wednesday. Let's make sure the old wheel still works. Oh, yeah, it works great. Okay. We are ready to go here at 629-4941. Put your name on the wheel. You'll have an opportunity to win a gift certificate to the Watermill over in Cave City. They've got some great new commercials out. Some of our folks here put together. I was listening to it just yesterday on the way home, and I thought, wow, that is a great commercial. And it's not for any other reason than it made me hungry. Okay? Just because I work at the radio station doesn't mean I'm not a fan of the radio. I am. And when I hear a commercial like that, I don't know if it's the sound effects or the way the voiceover is being done, but it reminds me of how delicious that buffet is. So we want you to head over there and be a part of it. And it looks like I've got, my goodness, we're going to have at least a couple more months in a row of Watermill Wednesdays. So 629-4941, it's been a while. Some of you may not have been around last time we spun the wheel. You call up, we put your name on the wheel at the end of the show. We spin the wheel, call the name out of the winner. The winner calls us back and claims the prize. It's that easy. It's basically you make a couple phone calls at the most. At the least, you make one phone call. At the most, you have to make two if your name's called. And listen to the radio. Pretty easy. Let's go to the SCRTC Real Trader Hotline, get things started on Wednesday. Good morning, you're live.
1: I'd like to put my name on the wheel.
0: Well, we'd love to put your name on the wheel.
1: Michelle Thompson.
0: Michelle, good to have you back.
1: Thank you.
0: Yep, good luck. There you go. We're already rolling. Got our first name on there. Add your name at 629-4941. Welcome to the Real Trader. Good morning.
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2: Over in by the lake.
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2: Can you put my name on the wheel?
0: Sure.
2: Michael Morgan.
0: All right, Michael, we got you, buddy.
2: Thank you.
0: Good luck. All right, again, two names on the wheel, and if we call your name out at the end of the show, you call us back. That's how that works. Real Trader, good morning.
3: Can I put my name on the wheel?
0: Love to.
3: Is Gary Jones.
0: All right, Gary.
3: Well, can I come put my wife on?
0: Sure.
3: Helen Jones.
0: All right.
3: Thank you.
0: Yep. Real Trader, good morning.
4: Good morning. There was a guy that was on the trader yesterday morning that was looking for a transmission for a two-wheel drive truck.
0: Mm-hmm.
4: Do you have his number by chance?
0: It's been taken up front. I could get it for you probably during the commercial break.
4: Or you can just have him call. I'll just give you my husband's number, and he can call my husband if he's listening.
0: All right.
4: It's 270-579-3109.
0: Okay.
4: And can I get my name put on the wheel?
0: Certainly.
4: Melissa Spillman.
0: Spillman?
4: Yes.
0: All right. Thank you.
4: Thank you. Bye-bye.
0: Bye. All right, sir, if you're still looking for that transmission, they seem to have one at 579-3109. Real Trader, good morning.
5: Yes, sir. I've got a submergible well pump. It's all hooked up. I'm kind of doing a demolition. I'm going to sell it. I could send some pictures or whatever. I was wanting like $100 for all of it. My telephone number is 270-404-0291. I'm in the Glasgow area.
0: Okie doke.
5: Thanks a lot.
0: Thank you. Submergible well pump at 404-0291. Just a little bit earlier, fishing equipment, table saw, 60-gallon air compressor, bandsaw, and drill press at 320-5934 out by the lake is what he said. SCRTC Real Trader Hotline, good morning.
6: Good morning. How are you?
0: Good, Billy.
6: Pretty good. 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Jeep, it's a Jeep, 5-hole wheel. 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
0: 270-361-6973.
6: 361-6973. 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
0: All right. Thank you. All right. Thank you, Billy.
7: Billy, what are you talking about?
0: 225, 75, 16s and a pile of lumber at 361-6973. Real Trader, good morning.
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0: Please turn your radio down.
9: Just a minute, sorry. I still see I get my name on the Willie wheel, please.
0: Sure.
9: Jennifer Colvin.
0: You just won Opry last Friday.
9: Yes.
0: Can't win for 30 days.
9: Okay, sorry.
0: That's okay, Jennifer. No big deal.
9: Okay, thank you.
0: You're welcome, hon. Bye-bye. See if we've got another email there. Huge yard sale coming up in Collegiate. Half mile past the Dollar General. Yard sale with vintage items, home decor, Thomas Kincaid plates, Christmas items, tanning bed, all sorts of stuff. 7 a.m. till whenever people stop coming, Friday and Saturday. I will tell you, Saturday is not probably going to be a great day for a yard sale. At least in the afternoon. A lot of rain coming from that tropical storm. SCRTC Real Trader Hotline, good morning.
10: Good morning. Yes, I still got that S10 in Marriott. My number is 270-590-8113. And I want to put my name on the wheel.
0: Okay.
10: Melvin.
0: Melvin Lowe?
10: Yes.
0: Got you, Bubba.
10: All right, thank you.
0: You're welcome. In Mary Oaks, it's an S10. I think it's a 98. We've had it on plenty of times on the show. I think I've got that committed to memory. If you're looking for a little old S10, 590-8113 for Mr. Melvin. He will get you taken care of. Boy, we got some fun stuff coming up throughout the next few days. You know, Chris Allen's on the air right after the Real Trader, and Chris Allen has worked a deal with Kentucky Kingdom and Holiday World for some of their spookier parts of the season here. You know, both of those fun parks, they switch gears and bring out the Halloween decorations this time of year. Well, Chris Allen has not one but two chances for you to win tickets today and for the next several days. I don't know how long they're going to do it. He'll be giving you all the clues and all the information on that. But, you know, when you got a big shot like Chris Allen on your team, big things happen. So be listening right after this program ends for your chance to win tickets to Holiday World or the maybe a Kentucky Kingdom. He'll tell you which one before each contest. SCRTC Real Trader Hotline, good morning.
11: Good morning. My friend is moving, and she still has her washer and dryer. It's an Amana. It was either 2200 or 2300 new. And she's asking $500 for the set. It's a huge capacity washer, or if you just then it'll regulate the water to accommodate that. It's a beautiful set. It's like new. And she's asking $500 for the set. And she has a dolly to load it, you know, to help move it. And she has a cedar chest and a beautiful chest of drawers. It's an older chest of drawers, well built and in good shape. And you can call my number, and it's 270-943-1653. Thank you very much.
0: There's a couple things here. First of all, where is this located?
11: Bowling Green.
0: Okay. And second question, I know a lot of people want to know when it comes to these, is it front or top load?
11: Oh, top load.
0: Top load washing machine. Okay.
11: Yes.
0: All right. Good deal. 943-1653.
11: Thank you so much.
0: Thank you. Bye. All right, 943-1653 on the washer and dryer, the cedar chest, and the chest of drawers on this Big Willie Wonderful Watermill Wednesday with the winning wheel. That's not how it goes. It's a Wonderful Watermill Wednesday with the Big Willie Wheel of Winning, and we are coming right back here in just a few. Keep it locked in. It's the Big Willie 94.1.
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1: How's it going this morning?
0: Good. How are you?
1: Doing good. Hey, I just got a few things put on. I've got a quarter and 3/8 full socket set. It's a Blue Point 155-piece set. It's in good condition. I'm asking $300 on that. Also got a 18-inch snap-on. It's a standard head, a half-inch ratchet. It's in excellent shape, like new. Asking $130 for it. And then I got a Blue Point oil changing pair of pliers. They're adjustable. They can take off just about any type of oil filter, small or large. They're like new as well. Asking $30 for those. And then I got a Craftsman Creeper. Got a headrest on it. It's in good condition as well. Looking for $30 on that. And then got one of those little trailers you pull behind a lawnmower. It's a 10 cubic foot. That's a steel dump, 350-pound capacity. And it's brand new. It's still in the box. I'm asking $130 for it.
0: Anything else?
1: That's it, sir. That's it.
0: What's your phone number?
1: Phone number would be 270-670-1711.
0: Where are you located?
1: I'm in Glasgow area.
0: All right, good deal. Nice items there. Thanks for the call.
1: Yep. Hey, shout out to all the sponsors. Appreciate it. Thanks.
0: Absolutely. Absolutely. We always echo that. Real Trader, good morning.
2: I guess I just wanted to get my name on the watermelon list.
0: Okay.
2: It's Sean Atwell.
0: Ad or at?
2: A-T.
0: All right, gotcha.
2: Thank you.
0: Thank you. Got to clarify, don't I? 155-piece socket set, 18-inch snap-on ratchet, oil filter pliers, Craftsman Creeper, and a trailer to be pulled behind a lawnmower that is still in the box. In Glasgow, that number is 670-1711. SCRTC Real Trader Hotline, good morning.
3: I went in to put my name on the wheel, please.
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0: You're on there.
3: All right, thank you.
0: Thank you, Donna. We call out the name at the end of the show. After the wheel has been given a good spin and stops on one of those names, you call us back if we call your name. That's coming up in less than 30. Real Trader, good morning.
4: Good morning, Matt. Can I get my name put on the wheel, please?
0: Yeah.
5: Yeah.
4: Jason Manning.
0: All right. Thanks, Jason.
5: Thanks, Jason.
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6: 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I am looking for a 2.5 engine for an 86S10. 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
0: Okie doke.
6: Thanks, sir.
0: Yep. He's looking for the 2.5 for the 86S10, 597-7552. Opry clue number one coming up a little bit later. It's also Watermill Wednesday. We're going to be spinning the wheel at the end of the show. Chris Allen has two chances for you to win tickets this afternoon. Could be Holiday World, could be Kentucky Kingdom. It's a big day here on the Big Willie, so stay with us throughout the day. SCRTC Real Trader Hotline, good morning.
7: Good morning. I've got some real nice donkeys for sale, and there are four of them solid white and two gray ones, and it's four females and two males, and don't have any use for them right now, but they're good with cattle, and they don't bother nothing. They're real good animals, and we live on, you can get in touch with me at 270-218-2000. 3493, and I'm in the Horse Cave area on the Tommy Toms Road.
0: All right.
7: They're really good to look after your cattle and sheep, but we haven't got any use for them anymore, but they're real nice donkeys. They're gentle and everything.
0: I got a buddy was wondering about how they'd be, not with the sheep, but with the ram. You know, you got all the sheep, and then there's a ram.
7: They're really good. They won't bother nothing, and the rams and stuff get along with them. And we've had them with sheep and cattle both, and they're really good animals.
0: Okay. Well, good. I'm going to pass that along to my buddy.
7: All righty.
0: Thank you.
7: Thank you.
0: He's got six donkeys at 218-3493 if you're in need. Real Trader, good morning.
5: Yes, could I put my...
0: Excuse me?
5: Leslie. Can I put my name on the wheel?
0: Yeah, what is it?
5: Leslie Hudgens.
0: Okay, buddy, we got you.
5: All right, thank you.
0: Yep. Phone broke up there for a second. Real Trader, good morning.
8: Morning out there.
0: Hey.
8: I got seasoned firewood and wet firewood, and we are looking for $55 a rick today. 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
0: Okie doke.
8: Thank you.
0: Thanks. Firewood for sale. You could be tempted to spark one in the morning the way things go, but by the afternoon, too hot. He's at 576-3699. SCRTC Real Trader Hotline, good morning.
9: Good morning, sir. This is Wade Jackson calling for the Temple Hill Lions Club. We got a truck and tractor pull we're going to put on this weekend. Going to have sanctioned series, KTPA on one side, non-sanctioned on the other. Then we'll be running two tracks, two sleds. 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I'd be running pro stock twos, hot stock twos. We'll be running some farm tractors, 6 and 8 on our, and then we'll be running what they call the Litchfield hot stock trucks also. And street diesel trucks. They can call me at 270-590-0020. And I do know to get in is $15 a head on that.
0: All right.
9: Appreciate it, and thank y'all for sharing.
0: Thank you so much.
9: Have a good day, sir.
0: Yes, sir. You too. It's The Real Trader on the Big Willie 94.1, presented by Toyota of Bowling Green. And this morning, as we go to commercial break, the Big Willie would like to salute the community of Hinesdale, population unknown. Salute! Coming right back.
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0: Yeah, buddy. It's The Real Trader on Willie 94.1, presented by Toyota Bowling Green. 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
1: Good morning. How you doing this morning?
0: All right, how are you?
1: Pretty good. Hey, I'm looking for some 235, 55, 17, in pretty good shape. Not too expensive. And I also like to have my name put on the Willie Wheel, James Curry.
0: James Curry?
1: Yep.
0: Is this the mayor?
1: No.
0: Okay.
1: No.
0: All right, buddy. We got you.
1: My number is 270-670-8639.
0: 8639?
1: Yep.
0: Okie doke. Thank you. He's looking for some 235 55 17s, and he's over at 670-8639. Real Trader, good morning.
2: I got two 18-inch chainsaws. One of them's a steel, and the other's a Husqvarna. I want 200 apiece for them. My phone number's 270-792-6376, and I thank you and your sponsors.
0: Thank you.

0: 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Good morning.
1: Oh, yes. I'd like to put my name on the wheel.
0: All right.
1: Logan Houghton.
0: All right, Logan, we got you.
1: All righty. Thank you.
0: Thank you. Still time to get your name on there, but time is ticking away on this gorgeous morning. Real Trader.
2: Yes, I want to put my name on the wheel.
0: All right, Autumn.
2: Autumn Johnson.
0: Gotcha.
2: Thank you.
0: Thank you. (629) 4941 Get your name on the wheel before it is time to spin that thing this morning. Don't forget, after this show ends, Chris Allen comes along, and for the next few days, Chris has worked his magic, and he has a deal with both Holiday World and Kentucky Kingdom to bring you a chance to win tickets. So be listening with Chris. He'll have details for you when this program ends. And I'm sure he'll be talking a little weather in there as well, as there's some stuff moving our way. Real Trader, good morning.
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0: Very good. 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
0: Mm-hmm. 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

0: This is Opry Clue number one for this week. This artist broke through with his 2005 self-titled debut album and has remained one of country music's defining voices. That is Opry Clue number one for this week. We're going to take a break, come back, we're going to recap, spin the wheel, and say goodbye for a Wednesday. Stay tuned, it's the Big Willie.
1: Hey, when was the last time you talked to your doctor about poop?
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All right, we started the show with a call from a gentleman out by the lake. He had fishing equipment, a table saw, 60-gallon air compressor, bandsaw, and a drill press at 320-5934. In Glasgow, a submergible well pump at 404-0291. Billy had the 225-75-16 tires and a pile of lumber at 361-6973. In Glasgow, a trailer for sale, as well as a zero-turn mower and some Beagles that are 2 years old and running, 576-2743. Out in Mary Oaks, a 98 S10 for sale at 590-8113. In Bowling Green, an Amana washer and dryer, $500 for the set. Cedar chest and a chest of drawers at 943-1653. In Glasgow, a 155-piece socket set, 18-inch snap-on ratchet, oil filter pliers, Craftsman creeper, and a trailer to be pulled behind a lawnmower still in the box, 670-1711. 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In Glasgow, medical equipment, assorted pieces, scooters, walkers, commodes, etc., 509-768-1633. And that brings us to a moment that we've been waiting for a few weeks now. It's time to spin the Big Willie Wheel of Winning on this wonderful Watermill Wednesday. We'll spin the wheel. If we call your name out, you call us back, and we'll get you hooked up. Let's go. Donna Holmes. Donna Holmes, you are a winner on the Big Willie Wheel of Winning today. We've got you set up with a gift certificate for the Watermill, so give us a call back. We'll get you squared away. Keep listening. Chris Allen is up next with details on how you can win tickets to Kentucky Kingdom, maybe even Holiday World. One of the two. He has all the lowdown for you coming up. That's it for me. God bless the USA. God bless our troops around the world. God bless our first responders. God bless you. And thanks for listening to The Real Trader. Chris Allen is next, and I'll catch you down the trail.

one party and then another. I broke her heart so many times, had to have my party wine. Then one day she said, "Sweetheart, the party's over. Turn out the lights. The party's over." They say that all good things must end. Call it a night.

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1: News. I'm Tom Graham. Grieving in Israel today as many mark the three-year anniversary of the October 7th Hamas attacks.
2: 6:29 a.m., the exact minute the attack by Hamas began, and Kibbutz Kfar Aza lowers its flags.
3: It's a very emotional day. It's a very difficult day for our community.
2: Soon, Israel has its first election since the Gaza War. Outside Parliament, people gather to remember the massacre.
1: Fox's Jonathan Savage, troubled churning the waters in the Gulf. Tropical storm Isaias is packing winds at 40 miles per hour. Fox meteorologist Adam Klotz.
4: It is still forecast to strengthen, ultimately getting up to a hurricane, Category 2 hurricane. You're talking about winds up to 110 miles an hour. We're currently looking at a landfall across the Gulf Coast, the northern Gulf Coast.
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12: Sunny and warm today. We'll see a high of 84. Clear and mild tonight, 55. Then sunny again for Thursday, 85. From the News 40 Weather Center, I'm WNKY Weather Chief Chris Allen.
0: Every song's a story. 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This is Great Country on Willie 94.1.

Well, why not take all of me? I mean, there's not much left. It's, you know, after I've lost all the weight, there's just not a lot left. But go ahead and take it if you want. It's Willie Nelson on a Way Back Willie Wednesday. Here at Willie 94.1, Chris Allen. Good morning. Here till 2. And I don't know a thing about love either. But you could ask Conway Twitty.

0: Making country great again. It is Mark Colley from 1992 and a top five hit. Even the man in the moon is crying. Here on Willie 94.1, it's Chris Allen. Good morning. Here on a Way Back Willie Wednesday. Another great Willie Nelson tune on the way later this hour. But before that happens, I'm giving you a chance to win a pair of tickets to Kentucky Kingdom or Holiday World. It'll be your choice, but here's the thing. You have to listen for the right song to play. And I can tell you, that song is coming up in this hour. If you listen to Mac Daniels this morning during The Real Trader, then you know what song it is. And then not only this opportunity, but I've got another one coming up a little bit later in the show. You just have to listen for the right song to play. I'm not going to tell you what it is. That's why you have to listen to The Real Trader in the mornings with Mac Daniels. He'll tell you what songs to listen to. That will be your chance to win a Willie double shot right here on Willie 94.1.
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0: 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The cash hog market continues to be sluggish. Processors have leverage since there are ample supplies of market-ready hogs and are able to move numbers at their pace. The industry also is watching global and domestic demand. Pork values were 217 lower at 83.84. Picnics were sharply lower. Hams and loins were steady to lower. Bellies and butts were higher. Estimated hog slaughter is 490,000 head, up 7,000 on the week. Box beef closed mixed. Choice was 67 higher at 378.93, and select was 223 sharply lower at 356.34. I'm Kellen Havikin for Brownfield.
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0: Forgiving you is easy, but the rest, not so much. Willie Nelson from 1985 on this Way Back Willie Wednesday at Willie 94.1. Chris Allen coming up in the next hour. Oh, I've got some great country on the way from Travis Tritt, Kenny Chesney, Lee Greenwood, Hank Jr., Toby Keith, Keith Whitley, C.W. McCall, Winona Judd, and Willie Nelson.
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1: News. I'm CJ Papa. Hearing in the case of Krista Pike, convicted in the 1995 stabbing, torture, and mutilation killing of 19-year-old Colleen Slemmer.
2: Attorneys for Krista Pike are asking the judge to order the Tennessee Department of Correction to preserve evidence on the failed attempt to execute their client a week after she survived two rounds of lethal injection. Pike's lawyers say she is awake and speaking at a hospital, but they say her arms have burns and blisters from the botched execution process.
1: Fox's Jonathan Seri, third trip to Texas in a month for President Trump. Today is traveling to San Antonio to sort for votes for the Attorney General Ken Paxton, battling Democrat James Tallarico for a spot in the U.S. Senate. Watching the Gulf of America, that's where tropical storm Isaias is gaining strength and poised to become the first hurricane in the Atlantic hurricane season. 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
11: We'll get into another sunny and warm afternoon today with a high of 84, clear and mild tonight, a low of 55, and then continued sunny and warm Thursday, a high of 85. From the News 40 Weather Center, I'm WNKY Weather Chief Chris Allen.
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Well, if you're on the road again, maybe for work or out in the field or wherever you're going, thank you for taking us with you on this Way Back Willie Wednesday at Willie 94.1. Chris Allen, yeah, here with you until 2 o'clock this afternoon. Right now, we're going to tune in to Travis Tritt taking it easy with the Eagles on Willie.

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0: Making Country Great Again. It's Willie 94.1. Chris Allen here on a Way Back Willie Wednesday. More Willie coming up, but that was Lee Greenwood's Morning Ride from 1984. Still to come, Hank Jr. and Keith Whitley. The Whispering Wings ABA Therapy, helping others spread their wings, community dinner is going to take place this Saturday, the 11th, from noon to 2 at Park Avenue here in Glasgow. While supplies last, you can come out and get hot dogs, mac and cheese, a snack, water, juice, and it's all just to have a big community dinner. And it's free. If you would like to learn more, head over to GlasgowNews1.com.
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0: Well, I think it's something to know that Joe Diffie sang harmony vocals with Keith Whitley on It Ain't Nothing from 1990, a few months after Keith passed. Wow, Joe Diffie, before we even knew who he was. Willie 94.1, Chris Allen on a Wayback Willie Wednesday, another great Willie classic on the way this hour. Still to come, C.W. McCall and Wynonna Judd. Okay, here we go again. The White House is said to be monitoring a suspected plague. Oh, not again. It's an outbreak in Russia following the death of a 27-year-old laboratory researcher. Nearly 200 people have been placed under medical observation, and local facilities have been quarantined. You know, it almost feels like that movie with Leslie Nielsen, you know, Naked Gun, where he's standing in front of a big dumpster fire and he says, "Okay, folks, break it up. There's nothing to see here." But there was.
1: The Big Willie. Willie 94.1.
2: Yeah, Breaker 19, this here's a rubber duck. You got a copy on me, Big Ben? Come on. Yeah, 10-4, Big Ben, for sure, for sure. By golly, it's clean clear to Flagtown. Come on. Yeah, it's a big 10-4 there, Big Ben. Yeah, we definitely got the front door, good buddy. Mercy sakes alive, looks like we've got us a convoy.
3: Was the dark of the moon on the 6th of June in a Kenworth hauling logs. Cab over Pete with a reefer on and a Jimmy hauling hogs. We is heading for Bear on I-10 about a mile out of Shaky Town. I says, "Pigpen, this here's a rubber duck, and I'm about to put the

0: back off them hogs. Good, 10-4, about 5 miles or so. 10, roger, them hogs is getting intense up here.
1: By the time we got into Tulsa Town, we had 85 trucks in all. But they's a roadblock up on the clover leaf, and them bears is wall to wall. Yeah, them smokies as thick as bugs on a bumper. They even had a bear in the air. I says, calling all trucks, this here is the duck. We about to go.

0: Sorry, Big Ben, you're still too close. Yeah, them hulks are starting to close up my sinuses. Mercy sakes, you better back off another 10.
1: Well, we rolled up Interstate 44 like a rocket sled on rails. We tore up all of our swindle sheets and left them setting on the scales. By the time we hit that Chi-town, them bears was getting smart. They'd brought up some reinforcements from the Illinois National Guard. There's armored cars and tanks and jeeps and rigs of every size. Yeah, them chicken coops was full of bears and choppers filled the skies. Well, we shot the line, we went for broke with 1,000 screaming trucks and 11 long-haired friends of Jesus in a chartreuse microbus.
0: A rubber duck to Sodbuster. Come on there, yeah. 10-4, Sodbuster. Listen, you want to put that microbus in behind that suicide jockey? Yeah, he's hauling dynamite, and he needs all the help he can get.
1: Well, we laid a strip for the Jersey Shore and prepared to cross the line. I could see the bridge was lined with bears, but it didn't have a doggone dime. I says, Pigpen, this here's a rubber duck. We just ain't going to pay no

Making Country Great Again, it's Willie Nelson from 1978 and the old classic Georgia on my mind on this Way Back Willie Wednesday at Willie 94.1. Chris Allen.

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9: We have a few birthdays and a couple of anniversaries to celebrate here on Willie 94.1. Happy 17th birthday to Haley Keys over at Park City today. Zachary Bays with a birthday. Caitlin Deckard. Brother Ronnie Pitcock is celebrating. Tracy Boggs. Cassandra Faulkner is 50. And David Wilson is 64. Happy birthday to you guys. Happy anniversary to Cameron and Sydney Brown. And happy 59th wedding anniversary to Randall and Ruth Pace today. Hope you all have a wonderful day. I'm Todd Steenbergen, and those are your birthdays and anniversaries on the Big Willie 94.1.
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1: News, I'm Tom Graham. President Trump using his influence on the campaign trail, attempting to boost several Republican candidates ahead of the midterms today. He's heading to San Antonio on behalf of GOP Senate candidate Ken Paxton.
2: The president's going to talk about jobs. He's going to talk about the economy, but also try and help the poll numbers for Ken Paxton. This will be the fourth speech by the president outside the White House in the past 5 days. He has been to Nebraska, Ohio, Maryland, and now Texas today.
1: Fox's Edward Lawrence. Today marks the third year anniversary of the deadly attacks by Hamas on Israel. 1,200 were killed. Natalie Sanadeji survived the attack as militants stormed the Nova Music Festival.
3: Even someone like me who went through October 7th, who almost died on that day, I can still have compassion for the innocent lives lost on the other side.
1: The attacks sparked that war in Gaza. 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
10: We'll get into another sunny and warm afternoon today with a high of 84, clear and mild tonight, a low of 55, and then continued sunny and warm Thursday, a high of 85. From the News 40 Weather Center, I'm WNKY Weather Chief Chris Allen.
0: We never forget. We're the station that keeps the heart and soul of great country. Willie 94.1. If you have not.

Boy, you can really hear that gut string guitar called Trigger in that song. Angel, Flying Too Close to the Ground. Willie Nelson, a big number one from 1981. Here on this Way Back Willie Wednesday with Chris Allen, here comes Ronnie McDowell.

0: Philly 94.1 with Terry McBride and the Ride from 1994. And it's Love on the Loose, Heart on the Run, and a song written by, of course, Terry McBride. He was a big-time songwriter even before he fronted the Ride, and he was still a songwriter after the band kind of broke up and fell apart. But Terry is one of those guys that just keeps on going in Nashville. It's a Way Back Willie Wednesday here at Willie 94.1 with Chris Allen still to come. I've got Alan Jackson, Diamond Rio, and Mel McDaniel. TJ Regional Health will have their Glasgow Health Fair at the TJ Health Pavilion October 17th from 7 to 10. 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

0: I remember the video for this, you know, kind of a choir, a church, you know, stand up, testify, that whole thing. And then they had a courtroom portion of it as well. Mel McDaniel from 1986 here on Willie 94.1. Chris Allen on a way back Willie Wednesday. And I've got another great Willie Nelson song on the way. And a little bit later, a chance for you to win tickets to either Kentucky Kingdom or Holiday World. Yeah, just have to be listening for the cue to call. So keep it right here. Well, you would think, this being our country's 250th birthday, that all the tours in Washington, D.C. would be having a boom season. But it's not so. Tour guides say that because of closed venues and the current political climate, business this year has been down a lot. How much? 70% down. Okay. We love our country, but apparently not so much to go to Washington, D.C.
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From partying with classic honky-tonk tunes to bringing a tear with a country ballad. We're making country great again on Willie 94.1.

0: Waylon Jennings recorded it first. Then in 1980, Willie Nelson took it all the way to number one. My heroes have always been cowboys. Here on a Way Back Willie Wednesday at Willie 94.1, Chris Allen, and coming up in the next hour, it's the lunch hour, and I've got a bunch of tasty treats on the way from Tim McGraw, Sawyer Brown, Forrester Sisters, The Judds, Garth Brooks, Vince Gill, John Michael Montgomery, T.G. Shepherd, and of course, Willie Nelson.
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2: We have a few birthdays and a couple of anniversaries to celebrate here on Willie 94.1. Happy 17th birthday to Haley Keys over at Park City today. Zachary Bays with a birthday. Caitlin Deckard. Brother Ronnie Pitcock is celebrating. Tracy Boggs. Cassandra Faulkner is 50. And David Wilson is 64. Happy birthday to you guys. Happy anniversary to Cameron and Sydney Brown. And happy 59th wedding anniversary to Randall and Ruth Pace today. Hope you all have a wonderful day. I'm Todd Steenbergen, and those are your birthdays and anniversaries on the Big Willie 94.1.
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1: Willie 94.1 is proud to be in the land of the free and the home of the brave. It's noon. Here's the national anthem.

0: News, I'm Gianna Gelosi. Lawyers for Tennessee death row inmate Krista Pike are back in court after the convicted murderer survived two doses of a lethal injection last week.
1: Pike's attorneys seek to examine what went wrong. They're calling for the preservation of evidence from the attempted execution while asking the governor to change Pike's sentence to life in prison without the possibility of parole.
0: It's Fox's Alicia Acuna Pike, now conscious and able to speak. Israelis gathering today to mark the anniversary of the October 7th Hamas terror attack.
2: 3 years, we are past all that hell that happened.
3: Whenever I come here, there's already a lot of people that I know. Survivors, bereaved families I already met along the line in those 3 years. It is always emotional.
0: 1,200 people were killed. More than 250 were taken hostage. Israel's resulting war in Gaza killed tens of thousands. America's listening to Fox News.
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10: We'll get into another sunny and warm afternoon today with a high of 84, clear and mild tonight, a low of 55, and then continued sunny and warm Thursday, a high of 85. From the News 40 Weather Center, I'm WNKY Weather Chief Chris Allen.
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yes, my little chickadee. It's the old Lefty Frizzell song done by Willie Nelson. If you've got the money, honey, I've got the time. Here on Willie 94.1, Chris Allen on a Way Back Willie Wednesday. More Willie Nelson straight ahead, plus your chance to win some tickets. Stay tuned right now.

0: the Forrester Sisters, 1988, and I Choose You Again, here on Willie 94.1, Chris Allen on a Way Back Willie Wednesday, and still to come, the Judds, Garth Brooks, and Vince Gill. Well, the Eastern Elementary is having their fall festival. A lot of fall festivals going on this time of the year. This one, October 16th. Chili supper from 5 to 7, a live auction at 7 o'clock, live music, games, cakewalk, you know, the traditional stuff of a fall festival at an elementary school. If you would like to learn more, head over to GlasgowNews1.com.
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5: Focus on liquidity and cost control heading into 2027. I'm Erin Anderson, and this is Managing for Profit on Brownfield. A production business management expert says preserving liquidity and managing working capital will be critical as producers face another year of tight margins. Barry Ward with Ohio State University Extension says stronger corn and soybean prices have improved the profit picture for 2026.
6: Compared to where we were in the spring, crop prices are higher. You know, we've got soybeans are about a dollar per bushel higher, corn 50, 60 cents higher per bushel. So in terms of gross and net revenue, that looks a little bit better. However, we're dealing with higher diesel prices that are going to make cost of harvesting a little bit higher. So there's going to be a little offset. But generally, the 26 crop, providing farmers had fuel and fertilizer purchased earlier before some of these cost increases in the spring and the summer.
5: But he tells Brownfield.
6: Less positives in 27. Now, when I say decent picture, of course, we've got to get the crop out of the field, and we've got a wet condition going into this harvest period. So we're going to have some challenges and probably some quality concerns. However, you know, going into 27, I think we're still going to have higher crop prices, maybe not as high as what we're going to have this fall. However, you know, we've got elevated cost structures that we're not going to be able to avoid. Fertilizer, fuel prices, machinery and equipment, rents, all are elevated. So it's going to really create some challenges for farmers going into 27 and trying to find some profitability. For this October, we're going to have our PLC payments that are going to be substantial for corn and soybeans and wheat too. So that's going to definitely give us a little bit of a bump in terms of our overall net farm income for this year, for this taxable year. However, as we go and look forward into 27, the picture is a little unclear. You know, we've got prices that are going to be a little bit higher than our PLC reference prices. So likely the PLC program is going to have trouble paying. Arc County, however, some possibility, although maybe less so than what we saw here in or we'll likely see in October of 26.
5: Ward says producers should also be looking at ways to manage production expenses.
6: Those input costs, some other ones, machinery and equipment, those are elevated, and farmers are trying different strategies. Some are extending their trade terms, so they're not really trading in quite as much. So machinery and equipment companies are feeling this a little bit. Repairs costs are a little bit higher for some farms. Land rents and values are higher, so that certainly adds some cost. There's a number of pieces that we're looking at. Chemical prices, depending on what products they're using and how much those products are being tariffed coming into the country. So they're our mixed bag. So right now we're looking at more or less a flat chemical price structure for next year, but that could change. Certainly we look at fertilizer first because that's one that fertilizer can be managed. We're going to look at encouraging producers to do a little bit more precision soil sampling, looking at those acres or those partial fields that may require P and K and lime, and some that some areas of the fields that don't. So we may be able to save ourselves some money there, making sure that we are only applying what's needed.
5: He says proactive financial planning could help producers navigate economic uncertainty heading into 2027. I'm Erin Anderson, and this is Managing for Profit on Brown Fields.
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0: In the video for this song, you see a very young Steve Wariner. Yep, it is Vince Gill from 1993, a big number one, One More, Last Chance. Willie 94.1, Chris Allen in the lunch hour here on a Way Back Willie Wednesday. Still to come, John Michael Montgomery and T.G. Shepherd. Well, this movie will not get another chance. Which one am I talking about? That new Tom Cruise movie called Digger. I've seen a lot of ads for it, but it just did not look like anything I would watch. And I guess the movie company was thinking, hey, it's got Tom Cruise, so it should work. Not so much. It only made $8 million domestically, and that's a failure. You think $8 million? Yeah, but it probably cost about double that just to make the movie. It made $8 million over the weekend and $12 million internationally. But that's still not enough. So Digger, starring Tom Cruise, is probably going to dig its own grave. Digger, get to digging.
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0: Southern State Glasgow. Come on. Farmer Supplier, that's how it goes. They keep it moving from the roots to the road.
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1: Here's the deal. The government is over $38 trillion in debt, which means the IRS isn't slowing down. 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
8: We have a few birthdays and a couple of anniversaries to celebrate here on Willie 94.1. Happy 17th birthday to Haley Keys over at Park City today. Zachary Bays with a birthday. Caitlin Deckard. Brother Ronnie Pitcock is celebrating. Tracy Boggs. Cassandra Faulkner is 50. And David Wilson is 64. Happy birthday to you guys. Happy anniversary to Cameron and Sydney Brown. And happy 59th wedding anniversary to Randall and Ruth Pace today. Hope you all have a wonderful day. I'm Todd Steenbergen, and those are your birthdays and anniversaries on the Big Willie 94.1.
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1: Fox News, I'm Tom Graham. An assurance from the Kremlin that there is no risk of a plague epidemic despite a Russian lab worker's death. Fox's Jonathan Savage.
2: Russia's health watchdog says it's winding down precautionary measures because there's no risk of a widespread outbreak of deadly disease. It follows international concern over the death of a 28-year-old working at a plague institute in Siberia.
1: World Health Organization, though, is calling for more answers. Grieving and anger in Israel, marking 3 years since the October 7th Hamas led attacks.
3: At 6:29 a.m., Israel formally marked the third anniversary of the October 7th massacre. Israeli President Isaac Herzog in Jerusalem lit a candle to remember the nearly 1,200 victims of this brutal terrorist attack, the deadliest day for Jews since the Holocaust.
1: Fox's Trey Yinks in Tel Aviv. 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
11: We'll get into another sunny and warm afternoon today with a high of 84, clear and mild tonight, a low of 55, and then continued sunny and warm Thursday, a high of 85. From the News 40 Weather Center, I'm WNKY Weather Chief Chris Allen.
0: The Big Willie, Willie 94.1.

The Ballad of Poncho and Lefty, as told by Willie Nelson and Merle Haggard, here on a Way Back Willie Wednesday at Willie 94.1. Chris Allen in the 1 o'clock hour. Good afternoon. Here's Hank Jr.

0: Jon Anderson, and I Got It Made. I just love how he phrases his words in those songs. Oh, but it made him famous, didn't he? Yeah, he got it made. Willie 94.1, Chris Allen on a Way Back Willie Wednesday. And coming up, I've got David Ball, John Barry, and Highway 101. Well, the Cave City Candidate Forum is going to take place this coming Tuesday night, October the 13th, from 6 to 8. The Cave City Chamber of Commerce is hosting this candidate forum for the upcoming mayor and city council elections. And it's going to be held at the Cave Area Conference Center. If you would like to learn more, head over to GlasgowNews1.com.
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5: I'm Brent Barnett with Ag Headline News on Brownfield. The president of the National Council of Ag Employers says he's still optimistic that an ag labor reform bill can pass by the end of the calendar year. John Hawley tells Brownfield,
6: we're up to 60 bipartisan co-sponsors.
5: The Securing Agriculture's Workforce Act hasn't seen floor time yet, but Hawley says that could change in the lame duck session. The CEO of Edaphos says global availability of phosphate fertilizer continues to be impacted by export bans and conflicts. David Delaney tells Brownfield,
7: sulfur is still the constraint in global phosphate production. We're seeing global operating rates between 50 and 60%. China is the big exporter that just didn't export any MAP or DAP this year.
5: Delaney says he expects elevated prices to carry into 2027. A new partnership has been announced in Michigan to develop sustainable aviation and maritime fuel supply chains. Brownfield's Nicole Heslip has the story.
8: Corn Marketing Program of Michigan Executive Director Scott Piggott tells Brownfield,
9: we're the only one that has an international port and a leading airport within close proximity so that we could supply both of those facilities with biofuels.
8: Piggott says maritime fuel is on a faster track for adoption.
9: To be able to directly fill some of the largest container ships in the world is a direct opportunity. If we could even get small percentages of those markets, it would drive corn demand for generations.
8: A recent National Lab of the Rockies report estimates the current fleet of methanol dual fuel vessels has the potential to consume 2 billion gallons of ethanol annually. A regional sized facility producing 90 million gallons of the fuel could consume about 300 million gallons of ethanol feedstock each year. I'm Nicole Heslip with Brownfield.
5: More news online at brownfieldagnews.com. I'm Brent Barnett, Brownfield.
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0: Well, someone's going to cry because they weren't the first caller that called in when they heard Highway 101's cry to win tickets to either Kentucky Kingdom or Holiday World from Willie 94.1. This morning, Mac Daniels during The Real Traitor said that I would play Highway 101's cry around this time this afternoon in the 1 o'clock hour. And those of you that did know that, well, you called and you've already won your tickets. Congratulations. Now, this is how it works. Tomorrow morning on The Real Traitor, Mac Daniels will have two more songs that he says I'm going to play tomorrow. And all you got to do is listen for those songs to play. And when they do, be the first caller and you get your choice of either Kentucky Kingdom tickets or Holiday World tickets. We're calling it the Willie Double Shot. And you get your chance tomorrow right here on Willie 94.1.
1: 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We're the station that keeps the heart and soul of great country. Willie 94.1.

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1: Turn out the lights. The party's over. They say that all good things must end. 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

0: Before the Braids, it's Willie Nelson from 1967, and the party's over. Willie, 94.1, Chris Allen wrapping up a Way Back Willie Wednesday. And congratulations to everybody who won a pair of tickets to go to Kentucky Kingdom or Holiday World. We'll do it again tomorrow. Just remember, you got to listen to Mac Daniels during The Real Traitor tomorrow morning to find out the clues as to which hours I'm going to play those selected songs. That's how easy it is. It's the Willie Double Shot. All right, this evening, if you need to learn more about the weather, all you got to do is tune in to 270 Weather, either on my YouTube channel or Facebook page. And then, of course, in the morning, I will be there live on your TV at WNKY, NBC, and CBS 40 for Sunrise at 6, News 40 at 9, News 40 at noon, and back tier from 9 to 2 at Willie 94.1. God bless.
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1: Fox News, I'm John Saucier. The World Health Organization says Russian officials have reported no cases of the plague in the region where an employee at a Siberian Plague Research Institute reportedly got sick with pneumonia and died. President Trump, you concerned that the disease could be some sort of a bioweapon?
2: We're going to find out soon enough, but we don't think so. And if you listen to them, it's under control. You know, people have said that before about other things, so we hope it is.
1: The WHO Acting Director of Epidemic and Pandemic Management, Dr. Maria Van Kerkhove, says the organization is asking Russia to provide more details.
3: We would like more information to understand which laboratory tests were conducted, which pathogens were evaluated, and if this individual didn't die from plague, then how did she die?
1: The WHO says there's a very low risk of plague spreading outside of Russia. There are quarantine measures in place as a precaution. America's listening to Fox News.
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11: We'll get into another sunny and warm afternoon today with a high of 84, clear and mild tonight, a low of 55, and then continued sunny and warm Thursday, a high of 85. From the News 40 Weather Center, I'm WNKY Weather Chief Chris Allen.
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Well, is it still over? Are we still through? There's Randy Travis. Good afternoon. Hump Day Wednesday with Jim West. Glad you're here. Interesting story behind the songwriter of this next song. His name was B.W. Stevenson, and he was actually, before he was a musician, he was an Air Force missile launch officer, underground launch officer for a nuclear missile, believe it or not. Then got into the music business, had a hit with this song on the pop charts, and so did Brooks and Dunn on the country charts. My Maria from Brooks and Dunn, written by B.W. Stevenson.

0: Lonely Women Make Good Lovers, Steve Warner, song that was also recorded by one of Steve's former bosses in a band, Bob Lumen. Bob Lumen had a hit with that one back in the 70s as well. Hey, we're playing your favorite classic country. Stick around for Roseanne Cash.
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3: 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Stein has yield. Soybeans were lower on profit taking and technical selling. Harvest weather looks favorable in the near term, helping farmers catch up after delays, but there are quality concerns in some areas. Soybean meal is up on tight supplies caused by the recent harvest delays. November soybeans closed 5.5 lower at 12.97 1/4. January was 5 3/4 lower at 13.14 1/2. Corn was lower on profit taking and technical selling. Also monitoring harvest activity, expecting good progress ahead of rain in the forecast. Quality is an issue, but the USDA could lower its yield guess on Friday. December corn closed 6 lower at 5.02. The March contract 5 1/4 lower at 5.17. The wheat complex was lower on profit-taking and technical selling. Winter wheat planting weather looks favorable in many areas over the next few days. Exports are slow, even with the ongoing Black Sea slowdown. December Chicago wheat 17 3/4 lower at 686.5. In Minneapolis, December was 9 lower at 710. And in Kansas City, December was 17 3/4 lower at 738.5. Live and feeder cattle were lower on profit taking ahead of this week's direct trade. Box beef at midday was lower. December live cattle down 32 at 223.77. February was 62 lower at 226.55. November feeder cattle 247 lower at 335.80. January was 142 lower at 333.40. Hogs were down on cash and wholesale pressure. Butcher hogs were steady. National direct was 397 lower. December lean hogs closed 127 lower at 69.10. February 140 lower at 69.92. I'm Kellen Havikin for Brownfield.
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0: Boy, oh boy, that was a number one record for Leanne Rimes. One-way ticket, Jim West playing the classic country hits. One of my favorites on the way, Ronnie Millsap and Smoky Mountain Rain, and Mickey Gilley gonna tickle the piano keys on a song next.
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0: Well, we're playing the best classic country music on your radio today. Tell your friends about us. There's Little Texas. I'm Jim West on the way. Some Hal Ketchum. Music from Eddie Raven and Sarah Evans. Suds in the Bucket.
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1: Fox News, I'm Carmen Roberts. The FBI says it's foiled a terrorist plot on the Mall of America. Agents arrested an 18-year-old Minnesota man accused of pledging allegiance to ISIS and planning a mass shooting.
2: The complaint charges Sheikh Dun Abdullahi Mohammed with acquiring an AK-47 assault rifle and 200 rounds of ammunition in order to commit a federal crime of terrorism.
1: FBI Minneapolis Special Agent in Charge Christopher Dotson. Tropical storm Isaias forms in the Gulf. Forecasters say will likely become a hurricane this week before hitting the Gulf Coast by Friday night.
3: A hurricane watch is now posted from Bay St. Louis, Mississippi to Indian Pass, Florida. Gulf Coast residents are already stocking up.
1: Fox's Evan Brown. Isaias could become a major Category 3 storm with winds of 111 miles an hour or more. 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
10: Looking at much milder temperatures tonight, we're only going to be dropping down to the mid-50s by morning under clear skies. On Thursday, lots more sunshine and a little more heat. We're talking highs topping out in the mid-80s by the afternoon. From the WNKY News 40 Weather Center, I'm meteorologist Scott Burchett.
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Now, you don't have to listen. Just keep doing what you do. She's only one more hurt away, boy, from walking out on you. But if you want to keep her, one thing you better know. Once she gets to

That was a number one classic country hit from 1978 from Johnny Duncan. Yeah, she can put her shoes under my bed anytime. You know, Johnny, early on in his career, even recorded in Clovis, New Mexico at the famous Norman Petty recording studio where Buddy Holly got his start and Waylon Jennings got his start and Roy Orbison got his start in the music business in that tiny little studio in Clovis. I'm Jim West. Good afternoon. We're playing the hits. Classic country with Willie. Riding.

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Fueled by Thomas Oil and Fuel, 219 Industrial Drive in Glasgow. Keeping you on the move.

0: Oh, it's what the cowgirls do. Vince Gill, Jim West here. Happy, happy hump day. A couple of birthdays in country today, including Kieran Kane, one half of the duo The O'Kanes back in the 90s. Also, the late Buddy Lee from Buddy Lee Attractions, which is a big booking agency for musicians in Nashville for many years. And a gentleman you probably never heard of, the late Hugh Cherry, was a West Coast California country radio announcer.
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0: Well, of course it was the old George Jones hit back in the 60s originally. The race is on. There's Mark Miller and Sawyer Brown. Stick around for Steve Earle, Toby Keith, and Travis Tritt.
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Garth, Kix and Ronnie, Hank, George, Shania, the legendary country artists you know on a first name basis are here and helping us make country great again on Willie 94.1.

0: Well, we had the best of intentions. It's Travis Tritt. Travis was ruminating recently on a video talking about his career in country music and how fortunate he was back in the day to have rubbed shoulders and hung out with some of these legends in country music like Waylon and Willie, Johnny Cash, and Kris Kristofferson. Yeah, boy, that's a pretty good company.
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1: Fox News, I'm John Saucier. Michigan Republican Senate nominee Mike Rogers has broken with President Trump, called for an end to the U.S. trade war with Canada.
2: I think we're doing very well with Canada. Canada would like to make a deal, but we're not satisfied.
1: The United States setting 50% tariffs on a range of Canadian goods after the trade talks collapsed. Canada has set retaliatory tariffs on American goods. The World Health Organization says Russian officials have reported no cases of plague in a region where an employee at a Siberian Plague Research Institute reportedly got sick with pneumonia and died. WHO Acting Director of Epidemic and Pandemic Management, Dr. Maria Van Kerkhove, says the organization is asking Russia to give more details.
3: We would like more information to understand which laboratory tests were conducted, which pathogens were evaluated, and if this individual didn't die from plague, then how did she die?
1: The WHO says there's a very low risk of plague spreading outside Russia. 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
11: We'll get into another sunny and warm afternoon today with a high of 84. Clear and mild tonight, a low of 55. And then continued sunny and warm Thursday, a high of 85. From the News 40 Weather Center, I'm WNKY Weather Chief Chris Allen.
0: We never forget. We're the station that keeps the heart and soul of great country. Willie 94.1.

Well, when I stop leaving, I guess I'll be gone. Yes, Charlie. Love it, Charlie Pride. Classic country at its best. I'm Jim West. Happy Hump Day. Here's John Michael Montgomery.

0: No, I wouldn't change you even if I could. It's Kentucky's Ricky Skaggs, along with Jim West here on the radio, Classic Country at its best. No, Ricky's been married to Sharon White of the White's musical family for many years now. I think about 40-plus years they've been together.
1: Hey, it's Fitz, and I got to tell you something. 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
2: I'm Brent Barnett on Brownfield. Sprouting corn and colorful soybeans are showing up in some fields as combines roll across parts of the Midwest. Jeff Klochek is a crop consultant in eastern South Dakota.
3: There's normal soybeans, green beans, purple beans. There's almost some that are almost black, you know, the yellow. There's almost some like a dark gold to a brown.
2: He says late Cercospora leaf blight due to wet conditions has been part of the problem. More news is next.
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2: Illinois Farm Bureau says executive orders at the state and federal level to allow highway use of dyed diesel could help farmers save money this fall, but some questions remain. Rodney Knittle tells Brownfield the move would save farmers at least 80 cents a gallon in fuel taxes. However,
5: neither the governor nor the president have the ability to forgive the tax. So there's a potential risk that you may be liable for the motor fuel tax.
2: Ag Secretary Brooke Rollins says USDA is investing in the nation's plant germplasm collections, a move that she says will support future plant breeding and agricultural research.
6: A landmark $180 million investment from the USDA to protect the genetic resources underpinning our food system while also paving the way for new breakthroughs.
2: And the USDA says broiler numbers fell sharply over the last week while holding ahead of last year. I'm Brent Barnett, Brownfield.
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0: Tim McGraw just hanging out down there on the farm with the chickens and the cows and the pigs and well, watch out for the bull. And whatever you do, once again, do not pet the fluffy cow. It could be a buffalo.
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0: Well, my friend, if it's classic country music you've been looking for, you certainly have come to the right radio station again. It's George Strait and Carried Away.
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7: We have a few birthdays and a couple of anniversaries to celebrate here on Willie 94.1. Happy 17th birthday to Haley Keys over at Park City today. Zachary Bays with a birthday. Caitlin Deckard. Brother Ronnie Pitcock is celebrating. Tracy Boggs. Cassandra Faulkner is 50. And David Wilson is 64. Happy birthday to you guys. Happy anniversary to Cameron and Sydney Brown. And happy 59th wedding anniversary to Randall and Ruth Pace today. Hope you all have a wonderful day. I'm Todd Steenbergen, and those are your birthdays and anniversaries on the Big Willie 94.1.
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1: Fox News, I'm Tom Rigotti. Lawyers for the Tennessee woman who survived an execution attempt last week are speaking out after she regained consciousness Tuesday. Fox's Gernal Scott reports.
2: Attorney Randy Spivey said Krista Pike has many health matters still to deal with.
3: A blood clot in one of her arms. She has pneumonia. She is not able to swallow yet, so she has not eaten.
2: But she is awake and aware to a point of what's happened.
1: A judge has ordered all evidence from the botched execution be preserved. President Trump says Russia needs to share more information about a suspected fatal case of the plague.
4: Speaking with reporters in the Oval Office, the president says Russia says the case is very much under control. President Trump also notes he has a call set up with Russian President Vladimir Putin. Today is Putin's birthday.
1: That's Fox's Jared Halpern at the White House. 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
10: Looking at much milder temperatures tonight, we're only going to be dropping down to the mid-50s by morning under clear skies. On Thursday, lots more sunshine and a little more heat. We're talking highs topping out in the mid-80s by the afternoon. From the WNKY News 40 Weather Center, I'm meteorologist Scott Burchett.
0: We're keeping it real with great country on the Big Willie, 94.1.

Whoa, it's another wild and woolly, wonderful, wacky Waylon Wednesday. Underway, of course, with the man himself there, the only daddy that's going to walk the line. Boy, that's an early cut from Waylon. I love some of Waylon's early music, you know. Hope you're having a great Wednesday. Jim West with Miss Dolly.

From Waylon to Winona and from Randy to Reba, the country stars you love are all here with Great Country on Willie 94.1.

0: Says it all. Goodbye, says it all from Black Hawk with Jim West. Happy hump day afternoon. And when you say goodbye to a loved one at an airport, what airport do you think is the most stressful you've ever been through? Apparently, they have analyzed the 55 busiest airports across the country to see which had the most flight delays and cancellations and most stress. Looks like Chicago O'Hare and Dallas-Fort Worth Airport are the most stressful airports to go through and have to deal with, while Salt Lake City and San Jose, California airports are the least stressful. Now, let's see. I've been to Dallas. I haven't been to Chicago O'Hare, but I have been through San Jose. And, yeah, that airport was pretty chill last time I flew out of there.
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8: Soybeans, corn, cattle, and hogs were lower Wednesday. I'm John Perkins with a Brownfield Market Update. When it comes to short-stature corn, it all started with Stein. For decades, they've been focused on unique hybrids that deliver top yields. Stein invented short-stature corn, then they perfected it. Stein has yield. Soybeans were lower on profit-taking and technical selling. Near-term harvest weather looks favorable for the most part, helping farmers catch up after recent delays, but there are quality concerns in some areas. Soybean meal was up on tight supplies caused by those recent harvest delays. November beans were down 5.5 at 1297.5. January was 4.75 lower at 1314.5. December bean meal was up $11 at $365.80. December soybean oil was down $223 at $67.68. Corn was lower on profit-taking, monitoring harvest activity, expecting good progress ahead of more rain in parts of the region. Quality is an issue, and the USDA could lower its yield guess Friday. December was 6 lower at 502, and March was down 5.25 at 517. And wheat was lower on profit-taking and technical selling. U.S. winter wheat planting weather looks favorable in many areas over the next few days. Exports are slow, even with the ongoing Black Sea slowdown. December Chicago was 17.75 lower at 686.5. December Kansas City was 17.75 lower at 738.5. December Minneapolis was down 9.5 at 710.25. Live and feeder cattle were lower on profit taking ahead of this week's widespread direct business. Also, box beef was down at midday. December live was 32 lower at 223.77. February was 62 lower at 226.55. November feeders were down 247 at 335.80. January was 142 lower at 330.40. And with cash and wholesale pressure during the session, December hogs were $1.27 lower at 69.10. February lean was down 140 at 69.92. Kellen Havikin has cash livestock after this.
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10: 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Box beef cutout values closed sharply lower. Choice was $331 lower at $375.62. Select was $213 lower at $354.21. Estimated cattle slaughters 108,000, head up 10,000 on the week. Cash hogs closed sharply lower. It's been a rough start to the week for the market as processors continue to have leverage. They're moving at their pace and price for back-to-back days, partly due to the ample supply of market-ready hogs. Barrels and gilts at the National Daily Direct are 330 lower with a base range of 69 to 75.50 with a weighted average price of 72.44. Pork values closed 213 lower at 81.71. All cuts except butts were lower to sharply lower. An estimated hog slaughter is 495,000 head. I'm Kellen Havikin for Brownfield.
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0: We're playing America's classic country favorites. Steve Warner right there. Some fools just never learn. Boy, your best classic country is right here. Stick around for Reba doing that fancy song of hers again. Going to sing some fancy music. Also, Colin Ray's on the way and the Desert Rose Band, too.
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0: Here we go, playing favorites again. Yeah, favorite classic country, that is, or Colin Ray. Another favorite of mine, maybe yours too, is Keith Whitley's I'm No Stranger to the Rain. Boy, stick around. We're gonna get to it next.
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1: Fox News, I'm Tom Rigotti. Lawyers for the Tennessee woman who survived an execution attempt last week are speaking out after she regained consciousness Tuesday. Fox's Gernal Scott reports.
2: Attorney Randy Spivey said Krista Pike has many health matters still to deal with.
3: A blood clot in one of her arms. She has pneumonia. She is not able to swallow yet, so she has not eaten.
2: But she is awake and aware to a point of what's happened.
1: A judge has ordered all evidence from the botched execution be preserved. President Trump says Russia needs to share more information about a suspected fatal case of the plague.
4: Speaking with reporters in the Oval Office, the president says Russia says the case is very much under control. President Trump also notes he has a call set up with Russian President Vladimir Putin. Today is Putin's birthday.
1: That's Fox's Jared Halperin at the White House. 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
10: Looking at much milder temperatures tonight, we're only going to be dropping down to the mid-50s by morning under clear skies. On Thursday, lots more sunshine and a little more heat. We're talking highs topping out in the mid-80s by the afternoon. From the WNKY News 40 Weather Center, I'm meteorologist Scott Burchett.
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Well, it is another wild and woolly, wonderful, wacky Whaling Wednesday underway, of course, Jim West. Hey, these guys are getting set to go to Australia for a couple of big shows in March of next year after 18 years of not playing Down Under. We're talking about the boys, Brooks and Dunn, scooting them boots to the boot scooting boogie. They're going to be in Melbourne and Sydney next year.

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Keeping you on the move.

0: Yeah, there's just no controlling Betty. She's got a mind of her own, does what she wants to do. Betty's being bad again for Mark Miller and Sawyer Brown. Classic Country with Jim West. Stick around. We're going to head out to the streets of Bakersfield with Dwight and old Buck coming up next.
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Keeping you on the move.

0: boy, what a voice, huh? There's Trisha. Trisha Yearwood. There goes my baby. I was just watching a video of Trisha Yearwood performing the classic song Silver Threads and Golden Needles. And boy, she nailed that one, too. Your favorite classic country is playing around here. We've got some Alan Jackson Chattahoochee and David Allan Coe going to take that spooky ride next.
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The whole

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From partying with classic honky-tonk tunes to bringing a tear with a country ballad. We're making country great again on Willie 94.1.

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Keeping you on the move.

0: certainly making it hard on the working man. Boy, that's for sure, huh? We've all been there. There's John Conley, Classic Country with Jim West. Got some music from Toby Keith, straight ahead, some George Strait. And how about Kenny and Dolly? And some real love.
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1: News. I'm Tom Rigotti. A Minnesota man is charged in connection with a foiled mass shooting plot at a major mall. Fox's Kristen Goodwin reports.
2: Sheikhtoon Mohammed charged with knowingly receiving a firearm and ammunition in order to commit terrorism. The 18-year-old of Richfield, Minnesota, is accused of telling an FBI informant he planned to carry out a mass casualty shooting attack later this month at Mall of America in the name of ISIS.
1: Some farming and energy groups say the president's order lifting restrictions on red dye diesel used mainly in farm and construction vehicles may not help much. Fox's Jessica Rosenthal reports.
3: There are critics. Energy analyst Tom Closa said it won't help that much given the high cost of diesel unless states cut taxes as well. Food economics professor at Michigan State University David Ortega told the AP it could backfire and increase demand and prices for red dye diesel.
1: Diesel remains near an all-time high, average of $6.30 a gallon. 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